you just heard me and just ran out with that other fella. Baby, I knew about it. I just didn't care.

0: I've heard people say that too much of anything is not good for you, baby.
1: No, no.
0: But I don't know about that. There's many times that we've loved and we've shared love and made love.
1: Well.
0: It doesn't seem to me like it's enough. There's just not enough of it.
1: Oh, yeah, yeah.
0: There's just not enough.